That's a good deal, Jackson. 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They took a beat, jungle beat, brought it to Basin Street.

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And then a horn gave a scream.

Thank you. Thank you very much, ladies and gentlemen. On behalf of our tenor saxophonist, oboist, flutist, Yusuf Lateef. Thank you. Our drummer, Louis Hayes. 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And our cornet player, my brother Nat. Thank you. We all wish for you to know that we do appreciate playing for you, and thank you very much. See you later. We are.

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1: I was a stranger in this city, out of town where the people I knew. I had that feeling of self-pity. What to do, what to do, what to do?

the British Museum and Lars's charm. How long I wondered, could this thing last?

Understanding is a mighty powerful thing. That's why it makes me so sad when I see my friends blundering around through the world, never knowing the meaning of the word understanding. So in the next few minutes, I'm going to try to explain just exactly what it means. Now, wait a minute, listen. For instance, you take me and my old lady, we got a good thing going, because I know if I don't work and pay the rent and the bills and buy her fine pretty clothes to wear, well, there are 15 other guys just waiting around the corner. And I don't care how much that woman loves me, she's gonna go out and find herself one of them who will. And that's why I believe that

0: And what about a
1: woman or man?
0: Can't be so much better.
1: It's always better when you really understand.
0: Oh, now listen, I don't want you to think that this is a one-sided affair. No, no. Because my old lady also understands that a man must have respect. What I mean is, if she must play around, don't let me catch her. Because what I don't see can't hurt me. You understand? But on the other hand, if I should ever catch her, I'm not going to talk about her and call her a bunch of bad names like you all night. No. Mm-mm. What I'm going to do, I'm going to go downtown to the hardware store and buy myself a double blade axe handle. Come back, square off, and believe me, her soul better belong to the good Lord, because her head don't belong to me. And I guarantee she'll know what I mean when I say it.

and I had no cause to doubt you. But I'd rather go on hearing your lies than to go on living without you. Now the stage is bare, and I'm standing there with emptiness all around. And if you won't come back to me, then they can ring the curtain.